0: Taking a look at election result nights, it's the Maritime News Network's special coverage. My name is Sheldon McLeod. Taking a look at Campbellton Regional Community this hour, Michelle Susse is leading with 2,405 ballots to Luc Couturier at 1,455. In Ward 1, one of these two will not be successful tonight. Maurice Mo-Camot has 304 ballots so far. Patrick Susse with 245. James Glidden at 39 right now. In Ward 2, Pierre Raymond has 407. Steve Terrio with 336 at this point, followed by Joanne Cordy and David Kirk McDavid. Two of those folks will be elected. Ward 3 was by acclamation with Julianne Ouellette and Glenn Perron. Ward 4, there will be five people elected, including five of the councillors. Several of the incumbents are leading so far. Mark Ramsey, who is not, is at 1,726. Diane Sear at 1,491. Melanie Perron, 1,406 ballots right now. Matthew Perron is at 1,274 ballots. Wesley Knight, as an incumbent, sitting at 1,177 ballots count so far. Justin D'Entremont at 1,035. That's followed by Benji Petrie with 724. Tyler Richard at 642. Leslie Woods Myers at 558. Roger Savoy at 412. And Diane Solese at 405. For Heron Bay, Gail Farron has 983 ballots in her bid for mayor. Lee Walsh at 815, and Brooke Isaac is at 56 at this hour. Beaujolais, that's Mario Pelche at 1,310 ballots so far, leading Guy Chaisson's 298. In Belle Dune, in the race for mayor, Mario Lapointe has 319, a slim lead over Nick DeVorden. Paul Arsenault is at 181 right now, and James Christian Dempsey at 19. In Kedgwick, Eric Gagnon, the incumbent at 1,028 right now, Claudine Berube at 98. And in the race around the region, taking a look to St. John, Donna Reardon is in the lead so far. Slim lead, but a lead nonetheless, 5,070. Barry Keith Ogden at 4,624. Blaine Robert Harris at 3,726. And the run for mayor in Fredericton, Steve Hicks currently leads Jenica Atwin, 9,993 to 8,204 for Atwin, and John Reed at 371. And in Moncton, Sean Crosman is currently holding a slim lead, a few hundred votes, 4,850 over Brian F.P. Murphy, 4,542. Charles Leger at 3,003 and Jeffrey McCluskey at 286. We'll have another look at our election results as they come in. That'll be in about 1 hour's time. You're listening to the Maritime News Network. I'm Sheldon McLeod.
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0: 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To keep our community safe and clean, materials must be placed only during the scheduled cleanup week, not before. Any items placed earlier will result in additional removal fees being invoiced to the property owner. 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Athelville, May 18th to 22nd. Campbellton, May 18th to 29th. McKendrick, Valdemore, St. Arthur, May 25th and 29th only. Glencoe McLeod's, one large item per pickup. Tide Head, May 25th to 29th. And here are a few reminders. Items that are too large or too heavy will not be collected. Materials must be placed in boxes or garbage bags. Leaves must be bagged and branches tied in 4-foot lengths. Propane or gasoline containers, refrigerators, freezers, tires, building materials including windows, liquids, and trees will not be picked up. You can return tires, oil, and glycol at a garage where you can purchase these items. Paint cans and electronics to Billy's Bottle Exchange, 15 Boone Road, Athelville area. 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

0: Well, good evening and welcome to our continuing coverage of municipal election results 2026 for the Maritime News Network. I'm Sheldon McLeod. The mayor and council for Campbellton Regional Community, it's been decided that Michelle Soucy has been elected with 3,066 ballots, beating out Luc Couturier. In Ward 1, the representative will be Maurice Mo-Comeau, 304 ballots in all. In Ward 2, the two councillors that will represent the community are Pierre Raymond at 564, Steve Thériault at 537. Ward 3, by acclamation earlier, that was Julianne Ouellette and Glenn Perron. The five representatives for Ward 4 have been decided. Mark Ramsay at 1,726 was the top vote getter. Diane Sear with 1,491. Melanie Perron at 1,406. Matthew Perron at 1,274. And Wesley Knight at 1,177. So quite the night for the incumbents there for Ward 4. Heron Bay's mayor is Gail Farron. She was elected tonight. 1,392 ballots. Ward 1 will be represented by Monique McNair and John Young. Ward 2 by Clem Tremblay at 514 votes to the 397 earned by Kevin J. T. Levine. Ward 3, Annie Thériault at 399. Gaétan Peltier will be the other representative. Boisjoli, the mayor, Mario Peltier was elected tonight. In Ward 1, Tina Joncas at 626 votes, Penny Savoie-Leclerc at 530. Ward 2, Guy Landry is the elected representative, along with Sophie Thibault at 704. Mary Lapointe is the mayor of Belledune elected. Tonight, Kedgwick mayor is Eric Gagnon at 1,033. No final results yet from St. John, still counting the ballots there, but Donna Reardon is currently leading and looks like she will be returning to the mayor's desk. Looks like with 7,168 votes over Barry Keith Ogden at this hour. In Fredericton, Steve Hicks is leading Jenica Atwin by a sizable amount. It has not been declared. It's still not decided, but Steve Hicks with 9,993 and Jenica Atwin at 8,204. In Moncton, Sean Crosman is in the lead so far with most of the ballots counted at 6,272. Brian F.P. Murphy at 5,963, followed by Charles Legere and Jeffrey McCluskey. We'll have another update in about 1 hour's time, which should probably see most of those undecided races concluded. And once again, for you, if you were wondering who the new mayor of Campbellton is, Michelle Soucy was elected tonight, 3,066 ballots over at Luc Couturier. For the Maritime News Network, I'm Sheldon McLeod.
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2: Ocean, baby. 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
4: Restigouche Golf and Country Club members, the annual general meeting will be held at the Restigouche Country Club Clubhouse at 7 p.m. on May 12th. 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

0: Well, good evening and welcome to our election night coverage here on the Maritime News Network. I'm Sheldon McLeod. The provincial voter turnout coming in at about 39.68%, unofficially, of course, from Elections New Brunswick this hour. Campbellton's turnout clocked in at slightly higher, 53.77 cents. And now to the results. Campbellton Regional Community, that will be Michelle Soucy elected as mayor in Ward 1. It will be represented by Maurice Mo-Camo. Ward 2, the two councillors are Pierre Raymond and Steve Terrio. Ward 3 will be represented by Julianne Ouellette and Glenn Perron. In Ward 4, the five candidates are Mark Ramsey, Diane Sear, Melanie Perrant, Matthew Perron, Wesley Knight. The mayor of Heron Bay is Gail Fearon, with Ward 1 represented by Monique McNair and John Young. Ward 2, Clem Tremblay and Kevin J.T. Levine. Ward 3, Annie Terrio and Gaetan Pelletier. Boy, Joly, it'll be Mario Pelletier representing as the mayor with just over 1,600 votes. Ward 1, Tina Joncas, Peggy Savoy-Leclerc, and Ward 2, Guy Landry, Sophie Thibault, Belladoon represented by Mario Lapointe. Kedgwick, Eric Gagne is the elected mayor for Kedgwick. Donna Reardon returned as the mayor of St. John with Steve Hicks representing as mayor of Fredericton, and Sean Crosman, the elected mayor of Moncton. And once again, recapping in Campbellton, the mayor, Michelle Soucy, with Ward 1 councillor Mo-Camo, Ward 2 Pierre Raymond, Steve Terrio. In Ward 3, it's Julianne Ouellette, Glenn Perron. Ward 4, it's Ramsey, Sear, Parent, Perron, Knight. For the Maritime News Network, I'm Sheldon McLeod.
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0: Well, good evening and welcome to our election night coverage here on the Maritime News Network. I'm Sheldon McLeod. The provincial voter turnout coming in at about 39.68%, unofficially, of course, from Elections New Brunswick this hour. Campbellton's turnout clocked in at slightly higher, 53.77 cents. And now to the results. Campbellton Regional Community, that will be Michelle Soucy elected as mayor in Ward 1. It will be represented by Maurice Mo-Camo. Ward 2, the two councillors are Pierre Raymond and Steve Terrio. Ward 3 will be represented by Julianne Ouellette and Glenn Perron. In Ward 4, the five candidates are Mark Ramsey, Diane Sear, Melanie Perrant, Matthew Perron, Wesley Knight. The mayor of Heron Bay is Gail Fearon, with Ward 1 represented by Monique McNair and John Young. Ward 2, Clem Tremblay and Kevin J.T. Levine. Ward 3, Annie Terrio and Gaetan Pelletier. Boisjoli, it'll be Mario Pelletier representing as the mayor with just over 1,600 votes. Ward 1, Tina Joncas, Peggy Savoy-Leclerc, and Ward 2, Guy Landry, Sophie Thibault, Belladune represented by Mario Lapointe. Kedgwick, Eric Gagne is the elected mayor for Kedgwick. Donna Reardon returned as the mayor of St. John with Steve Hicks representing as mayor of Fredericton, and Sean Crosman, the elected mayor of Moncton. And once again, recapping in Campbellton, the mayor, Michelle Soucy, with Ward 1 councillor Mo-Camo, Ward 2 Pierre Raymond, Steve Terrio. In Ward 3, it's Julianne Ouellette, Glenn Perron. Ward 4, it's Ramsey, Sear, Parent, Perron, Knight. For the Maritime News Network, I'm Sheldon McLeod.
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1: Good morning. Michelle Soucy, the former mayor of Atholville and recently the executive director of financially troubled Restigouche Regional Chamber of Commerce, is the new mayor-elect of Campbellton. He doubled the vote count of interim mayor Luc Couturier, who stepped in after former mayor Jean-Guy Lévesque stepped down in November to spend more time with family. Around the council table will be Maurice Comeau, who was returned to Ward 1. Steve Thériault was the only Ward 2 councillor to reoffer. He won along with Pierre Raymond. It was an acclamation in Ward 3 for Julian Ouellette and Glenn Perrin, and two fresh faces in Ward 5 with Mark Ramsey and Matthew Perrin on the ballot. Incumbents who reoffered were successful, including Diane Sear, Melanie Parent, and Wesley Knight. Voter turnout was 50.95%, significantly higher than the provincial number of 39.77%. Around the region, Gail Fearn was elected mayor of Heron Bay. Mario Pelche was easily re-elected mayor of Bois Joli. He'll be joined by incumbent Cindy Roy Bernard and newcomer Chantel Bernard, the two councillors at large. Tina Joinkus is newly elected as the Ward 1 rep, along with incumbent Peggy Savoy-Leclerc. In Ward 2, Guy Landry was re-elected, with Sophie Thibault also earning a seat. In Beldune, Mario Lapointe defeated Paula A. Arsenault to become mayor. And in Kedgwick, Eric Gagnon was re-elected mayor. Our CMP looking for the public's help to locate a stolen recreational vehicle, a camping trailer from Logier Settlement. The white and black 2022 Shadow Cruiser Camper, or fifth wheel recreational vehicle, was taken from a residence on Road 150 in Lozier Settlement during the overnight hours last Wednesday, May 6th. Anyone with any information asked to contact Trackity, our CMP. The federal finance minister will be in Moncton today to speak about the Canadian economy. François-Philippe Champagne will be speaking at the event today, which is co-hosted by the Airport Authority and Greater Moncton Chamber of Commerce. The event will include a fireside chat with the minister, moderated by Kim Wilson, CEO of the Chamber of Commerce, and Courtney Burns, CEO of the Greater Moncton International Airport Authority. Wilson said the visit to Moncton follows up on the federal government's spring economic update delivered last month. In sports, the Colorado Avalanche have a 3-1 series lead after a 5-2 win over Minnesota in the Stanley Cup playoffs. In the PWHL, Game 5 between Minnesota and Montreal was postponed to tonight due to player safety concerns related to illness. In the NBA playoffs, Oklahoma City completed a sweep of the Lakers, while Cleveland beat Detroit to even their series at 2 games apiece. And in the majors, Tampa Bay beat Toronto 8-5, with Baltimore edging the Yankees 3-2. Now you're up to date. I'm Jen Nicholson.
2: It's 100 FM weather. Today we're going to see some sunshine, becoming a mixture of sun and cloud near noon, a high of plus 9 degrees. Tonight, partly cloudy, clearing throughout the overnight hours, and a low of minus 4. Wednesday, going to be sunshine, high of plus 15 throughout the day, and throughout the evening, cloudy periods overnight, chance of showers, and a low of plus 6. The outlook for Thursday is cloudy, chance of showers, and a high of plus 14. At 6:03, it is 0 degrees.
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0: It's 100 FM with Steve Mack, 610. Good morning. It is Tuesday morning. The elections are all over, and we've got a new mayor in Campbellton, Mike Soucy. In Bois-Joli, it's Mario Pelletier, and in Heron Bay, it's Gail Farron.
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1: 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Coming up, we'll hear from Zara Larsson, but first, here is Sophia Camara, Girls Like You.

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6: Hello, I'm Paula Doucet, president of the New Brunswick Nurses Union. 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
7: Restigouche Golf and Country Club members, the annual general meeting will be held at the Restigouche Country Club Clubhouse at 7 p.m. on May 12th. 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
0: Hits 100 FM weather. Today we're going to see sunshine throughout the day, a mixture of sun and cloud near noon, a high of plus 9 degrees. Tonight partly cloudy, clearing throughout the midnight hours, and a low of minus 4. Wednesday, going to be sunshine, a high of plus 15 throughout the day, and throughout the evening, cloudy periods overnight, chance of showers and a low of plus 6. The outlook for Thursday is cloudy, chance of showers and a high of plus 14. At 6:23, it is 0 degrees.
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1: Good morning. Michelle Soucy, the former mayor of Atholville and recently the executive director of financially troubled Restigouche Regional Chamber of Commerce, is the new mayor-elect of Campbellton. He doubled the vote count of interim mayor Luc Couturier, who stepped in after former mayor Jean-Guy Lévesque stepped down in November to spend more time with family. Around the council table will be Maurice Como, who was returned to Ward 1. Steve Terrio was the only Ward 2 councillor to reoffer. He won along with Pierre Raymond. It was an acclamation in Ward 3 for Julian Ouellette and Glenn Perrin, and two fresh faces in Ward 5 with Mark Ramsey and Matthew Perrin on the ballot. Incumbents who reoffered were successful, including Diane Sear, Melanie Parent, and Wesley Knight. Voter turnout was 50.95%, significantly higher than the provincial number of 39.77%. Around the region, Gail Fearn was elected mayor of Heron Bay. Mario Pelche was easily re-elected mayor of Bois-Joli. He'll be joined by incumbent Cindy Roy Bernard and newcomer Chantel Bernard, the two councillors at large. Tina Joinkus is newly elected as the Ward 1 rep, along with incumbent Peggy Savoy-Leclerc. In Ward 2, Guy Landry was re-elected, with Sophie Thibault also earning a seat. In Beldune, Mario Lapointe defeated Paula A. Arsenault to become mayor, and in Kedgwick, Eric Gagnon was re-elected mayor. The New Brunswick RCMP warning the public about safety risks linked to Senior Assassin, a popular game played out by graduating students. The game involves participants using water guns to eliminate assigned targets, but police say the activity can quickly become dangerous. Some water guns are painted to look like real firearms, which could trigger an armed police response. Officers also say students trying to avoid being eliminated or tagged may trespass or drive recklessly. The RCMP says laws involving trespassing, disturbing the peace, and dangerous driving will be strictly enforced, and they're urging students to make safe, responsible choices. The province's education department has updated its digital literacy framework for classrooms, which was originally released in 2022. The department says that while the original policy touched on AI, the updated version contains extensive language on its use. Brunswick News reporting the update shows this version weaves AI thinking throughout rather than treating it as a separate topic. The updated guide revolves around six themes: digital citizenship, digital health and wellness, critical inquiry and meaning-making, creativity, design, problem-solving, communication and collaboration, and computational thinking. In a statement, NBTA President Heidi Ryder says the insertion of formal AI guidelines reflects a reality that's already here. Communities across New Brunswick can now apply to host the 2026 New Brunswick Day ceremony. Tourism, Heritage and Culture Minister Isabel Terrio says the annual celebration gives communities a chance to showcase their culture, heritage and local spirit. The province says communities will be evaluated on criteria including accessibility, cultural diversity and local talent. The successful host community will receive up to $30,000 to help plan and deliver events. Applications from local governments to host New Brunswick Day must be submitted by June 11th. In sports, the Colorado Avalanche have a 3-1 series lead after a 5-2 win over Minnesota in the Stanley Cup playoffs. In the PWHL, Game 5 between Minnesota and Montreal was postponed to tonight due to player safety concerns related to illness. In the NBA playoffs, Oklahoma City completed a sweep of the Lakers, while Cleveland beat Detroit to even their series at 2 games apiece. And in the majors, Tampa Bay beat Toronto 8-5, with Baltimore edging the Yankees 3-2. Now you're up to date. I'm Jen Nicholson.
2: It's 100 FM weather. Today we're going to see sunshine throughout the day, mixture of sun and cloud near noon, a high of plus 9 degrees. Tonight partly cloudy, clearing throughout the midnight hours, and a low of minus 4. Wednesday going to be sunny, fog patches dissipating early in the morning, a high of plus 15. And throughout the evening, cloudy periods overnight, chance of showers and a low of plus 6. The outlook for Thursday is cloudy, chance of showers and a high of plus 14. At 6:32, it is clear skies, minus 2.
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1: It's 100 FM with Steve Mack, Little Tyler Shaw, and Run to You. Time now for Hollywood Buzz. Well, Martin Short has navigated a lot of heartbreak in his life after losing his brother and parents before he turned 20, followed by his wife of 30 years, Nancy Dolman, in 2010 from ovarian cancer. In February,

0: February, his and Nancy's eldest child, Catherine Short, died by suicide at the age of 42. It's been a nightmare for the family, he told CBS Sunday Morning's Tracy Smith of Catherine's passing in an interview shared on May the 10th, but the understanding that mental health and cancer, like my wife, are both diseases, and sometimes with diseases, they are terminal. My daughter fought for a long time with extreme mental health, the 76-year-old said, borderline personality disorder, other things, and did the best she could until she couldn't. He reflected Nan's last words to me were, "Martin, let me go," adding that of his daughter, that she was just saying, "Dad, let me go."
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2: 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Campbellton, May 18th to 29th. McKendrick, Valdemore, St. Arthur, May 25th and 29th only. 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

0: 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Today we're going to see sunshine becoming a mixture of sun and cloud near noon, a high of plus 9 degrees. Tonight partly cloudy, clearing throughout the midnight hours, and a low of minus 4. Wednesday, going to start off with sunshine throughout the day, a high of plus 15 degrees. And throughout the evening, cloudy periods overnight, chance of showers and a low of plus 6. The outlook for Thursday is cloudy, chance of showers and a high of plus 14. At 6:51, it is clear skies, sunshine, minus 2.
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3: Good morning. Michelle Soucy, the former mayor of Atholville and recently the executive director of financially troubled Restigouche Regional Chamber of Commerce, is the new mayor-elect of Campbellton. He doubled the vote count of interim mayor Luc Couturier, who stepped in after former mayor Jean-Guy Lévesque stepped down in November to spend more time with family. Around the council table will be Maurice Comeau, who was returned to Ward 1. Steve Terrio was the only Ward 2 councillor to reoffer. He won along with Pierre Raymond. It was an acclamation in Ward 3 for Julian Ouellette and Glenn Perrin, and two fresh faces in Ward 5 with Mark Ramsey and Matthew Perrin on the ballot. Incumbents who reoffered were successful, including Diane Sear, Melanie Parent, and Wesley Knight. Voter turnout was 50.95%, significantly higher than the provincial number of 39.77%. Around the region, Gail Fearn was elected mayor of Heron Bay. Mario Pelche was easily re-elected mayor of Bois Joli. He'll be joined by incumbent Cindy Roy Bernard and newcomer Chantel Bernard, the two councillors at large. Tina Joinkus is newly elected as the Ward 1 rep, along with incumbent Peggy Savoy-Leclerc. In Ward 2, Guy Landry was re-elected, with Sophie Thibault also earning a seat. In Beldune, Mario Lapointe defeated Paula A. Arsenault to become mayor. And in Kedgwick, Eric Gagnon was re-elected mayor. RCMP looking for the public's help to locate a stolen recreational vehicle, a camping trailer from Logier Settlement. The white and black 2022 Shadow Cruiser Camper, or fifth wheel recreational vehicle, was taken from a residence on Road 150 in Lozier Settlement during the overnight hours last Wednesday, May 6th. Anyone with any information asked to contact Trackety, RCMP. The federal finance minister will be in Moncton today to speak about the Canadian economy. François-Philippe Champagne will be speaking at the event today, which is co-hosted by the Airport Authority and Greater Moncton Chamber of Commerce. The event will include a fireside chat with the minister, moderated by Kim Wilson, CEO of the Chamber of Commerce, and Courtney Burns, CEO of the Greater Moncton International Airport Authority. Wilson said the visit to Moncton follows up on the federal government's spring economic update delivered last month. In sports, the Colorado Avalanche have a 3-1 series lead after a 5-2 win over Minnesota in the Stanley Cup playoffs. In the PWHL, Game 5 between Minnesota and Montreal was postponed to tonight due to player safety concerns related to illness. In the NBA playoffs, Oklahoma City completed a sweep of the Lakers, while Cleveland beat Detroit to even their series at 2 games apiece. And in the majors, Tampa Bay beat Toronto 8-5, with Baltimore edging the Yankees 3-2. Now you're up to date. I'm Jen Nicholson.
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5: It's 100 FM weather. Today we're going to see sunshine throughout the day, a mixture of sun and cloud near noon, a high of plus 9 degrees. Tonight partly cloudy, clearing after midnight, and a low of minus 4. Wednesday going to be sunny throughout the day, a high of plus 15, and throughout the evening cloudy periods, chance of showers overnight and a low of plus 6. The outlook for Thursday is cloudy, chance of showers and a high of plus 14. At 7:05, it is clear skies, sunshine, minus 2.
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0: Hits 100 FM with Steve Mac, 7-Eleven, Little Olivia Dean, and Man I Need. Good morning. Yes, it is Tuesday morning already. And coming up Thursday, the St. John United Thrift Shop, located at 123 Brunswick Street in Dalhousie. 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
6: Restigouche Golf and Country Club members, the annual general meeting will be held at the Restigouche Country Club Clubhouse at 7 p.m. on May 12th. 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
0: 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Today we're going to see sunshine throughout the day, mixture of sun and cloud near noon, a high of plus 9. Tonight partly cloudy, clearing after midnight, and a low of minus 4. Wednesday going to be sunny, a high of plus 15, and throughout the evening cloudy periods overnight, chance of showers and a low of plus 6. The outlook for Thursday is cloudy, chance of showers and a high of plus 14. At 7:20, it is clear skies, sunshine, plus 1.
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3: Good morning. Michelle Soucy, the former mayor of Atholville and recently the executive director of financially troubled Restigouche Regional Chamber of Commerce, is the new mayor-elect of Campbellton. He doubled the vote count of interim mayor Luc Couturier, who stepped in after former mayor Jean-Guy Levesque stepped down in November to spend more time with family. Around the council table will be Maurice Comeau, who was returned to Ward 1. Steve Thériault was the only Ward 2 councillor to reoffer. He won along with Pierre Raymond. It was an acclamation in Ward 3 for Julian Ouellette and Glenn Perrin, and two fresh faces in Ward 5 with Mark Ramsey and Matthew Perrin on the ballot. Incumbents who reoffered were successful, including Diane Sear, Melanie Parent, and Wesley Knight. Voter turnout was 50.95%, significantly higher than the provincial number of 39.77%. Around the region, Gail Fearn was elected mayor of Heron Bay. Mario Pelche was easily reelected mayor of Bois Joli. He'll be joined by incumbent Cindy Roy Bernard and newcomer Chantel Bernard, the two councillors at large. Tina Joinkus is newly elected as the Ward 1 rep, along with incumbent Peggy Savoy-Leclaire. In Ward 2, Guy Landry was reelected, with Sophie Thibault also earning a seat. In Beldune, Mario Lapointe defeated Paula A. Arsenault to become mayor, and in Kedgwick, Eric Gagnon was re-elected mayor. The New Brunswick RCMP warning the public about safety risks linked to Senior Assassin, a popular game played out by graduating students. The game involves participants using water guns to eliminate assigned targets, but police say the activity can quickly become dangerous. Some water guns are painted to look like real firearms, which could trigger an armed police response. Officers also say students trying to avoid being eliminated or tagged may trespass or drive recklessly. The RCMP says laws involving trespassing, disturbing the peace, and dangerous driving will be strictly enforced, and they're urging students to make safe, responsible choices. The province's education department has updated its digital literacy framework for classrooms, which was originally released in 2022. The department says that while the original policy touched on AI, the updated version contains extensive language on its use. Brunswick News reporting the update shows this version weaves AI thinking throughout rather than treating it as a separate topic. The updated guide revolves around six themes: digital citizenship, digital health and wellness, critical inquiry and meaning-making, creativity, design, problem-solving, communication and collaboration, and computational thinking. In a statement, NBTA President Heidi Ryder says the insertion of formal AI guidelines reflects a reality that's already here. Communities across New Brunswick can now apply to host the 2026 New Brunswick Day ceremony. Tourism, Heritage and Culture Minister Isabel Thériault says the annual celebration gives communities a chance to showcase their culture, heritage and local spirit. The province says communities will be evaluated on criteria including accessibility, cultural diversity and local talent. The successful host community will receive up to $30,000 to help plan and deliver events. Applications from local governments to host New Brunswick Day must be submitted by June 11th. In sports, the Colorado Avalanche have a 3-1 series lead after a 5-2 win over Minnesota in the Stanley Cup playoffs. In the PWHL, Game 5 between Minnesota and Montreal was postponed to tonight due to player safety concerns related to illness. In the NBA playoffs, Oklahoma City completed a sweep of the Lakers, while Cleveland beat Detroit to even their series at 2 games apiece. And in the majors, Tampa Bay beat Toronto 8-5, with Baltimore edging the Yankees 3-2. Now you're up to date. I'm Jen Nicholson.
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0: 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Your options are yes or no. 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

0: 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Happy birthday wishes going out to Ryland Fitzgerald, who turns 13 today from Camelton. That's from Hunter, Genevieve, Benoit, Miriam, Mommy, and John. 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
0: It's 100 FM weather. Today we're going to see sunshine throughout the day, a mixture of sun and cloud near noon, a high of plus 9 degrees. Tonight partly cloudy overnight, clearing throughout the midnight hours, and a low of minus 4. Wednesday going to be sunshine throughout the day, a high of plus 15, and throughout the evening cloudy periods, chance of showers overnight and a low of plus 6. The outlook for Thursday is cloudy, chance of showers and a high of plus 14. At 7:54, it is sunshine, clear skies, plus 1.
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3: Good morning. Michelle Soucy, the former mayor of Atholville and recently the executive director of financially troubled Restigouche Regional Chamber of Commerce, is the new mayor-elect of Campbellton. He doubled the vote count of interim mayor Luc Couturier, who stepped in after former mayor Jean-Guy Levesque stepped down in November to spend more time with family. Around the council table will be Maurice Como, who was returned to Ward 1. Steve Terrio was the only Ward 2 councillor to reoffer. He won along with Pierre Raymond. It was an acclamation in Ward 3 for Julian Ouellette and Glenn Perrin, and two fresh faces in Ward 5 with Mark Ramsey and Matthew Perrin on the ballot. Incumbents who reoffered were successful, including Diane Sear, Melanie Parent, and Wesley Knight. Voter turnout was 50.95%, significantly higher than the provincial number of 39.77%. Around the region, Gail Fearn was elected mayor of Heron Bay. Mario Pelche was easily reelected mayor of Bois Joli. He'll be joined by incumbent Cindy Roy Bernard and newcomer Chantel Bernard, the two councillors at large. Tina Joinkus is newly elected as the Ward 1 rep, along with incumbent Peggy Savoy LeClaire. In Ward 2, Guy Landry was reelected, with Sophie Thibault also earning a seat. In Beldun, Mario Lapointe defeated Paula A. Arsenault to become mayor. And in Kedgwick, Eric Gagnon was reelected mayor. RCMP looking for the public's help to locate a stolen recreational vehicle, a camping trailer from Logier Settlement. The white and black 2022 Shadow Cruiser Camper, or fifth wheel recreational vehicle, was taken from a residence on Road 150 in Lozier Settlement during the overnight hours last Wednesday, May 6th. Anyone with any information asked to contact Trackety, RCMP. The federal finance minister will be in Moncton today to speak about the Canadian economy. François-Philippe Champagne will be speaking at the event today, which is co-hosted by the Airport Authority and Greater Moncton Chamber of Commerce. The event will include a fireside chat with the minister, moderated by Kim Wilson, CEO of the Chamber of Commerce, and Courtney Burns, CEO of the Greater Moncton International Airport Authority. Wilson said the visit to Moncton follows up on the federal government's spring economic update delivered last month. In sports, the Colorado Avalanche have a 3-1 series lead after a 5-2 win over Minnesota in the Stanley Cup playoffs. In the PWHL, Game 5 between Minnesota and Montreal was postponed to tonight due to player safety concerns related to illness. In the NBA playoffs, Oklahoma City completed a sweep of the Lakers, while Cleveland beat Detroit to even their series at 2 games apiece. And in the majors, Tampa Bay beat Toronto 8-5, with Baltimore edging the Yankees 3-2. Now you're up to date. I'm Jen Nicholson.
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6: It's 100 FM weather. Today we're going to see sunshine, a mixture of sun and cloud near noon, a high of plus 9 degrees. Tonight partly cloudy, clearing after midnight, and a low of minus 4. Wednesday going to be sunshine throughout the day, a high of plus 15. And throughout the evening, cloudy periods overnight, chance of showers and a low of plus 6. The outlook for Thursday is cloudy, chance of showers and a high of plus 14. At 8:05, it is clear sky, sunshine, plus 4.
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6: It's 100 FM weather. Today we're going to see sunshine, a mixture of sun and cloud near noon, a high of plus 9 degrees throughout the day. Tonight, partly cloudy overnight, clearing after midnight, and a low of minus 4. Wednesday, going to be sunshine, a high of plus 15, and throughout the evening, cloudy periods, chance of showers overnight, and a low of plus 6. The outlook for Thursday is cloudy, chance of showers, and high of plus 14. At 8:22, it is clear skies, sunshine, plus 4.
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3: Good morning. Michelle Soucy, the former mayor of Atholville and recently the executive director of financially troubled Restigouche Regional Chamber of Commerce, is the new mayor-elect of Campbellton. He doubled the vote count of interim mayor Luc Couturier, who stepped in after former mayor Jean-Guy Lévesque stepped down in November to spend more time with family. Around the council table will be Maurice Comeau, who was returned to Ward 1. Steve Terrio was the only Ward 2 councillor to reoffer. He won along with Pierre Raymond. It was an acclamation in Ward 3 for Julian Ouellette and Glenn Perrin, and two fresh faces in Ward 5 with Mark Ramsey and Matthew Perrin on the ballot. Incumbents who reoffered were successful, including Diane Sear, Melanie Parent, and Wesley Knight. Voter turnout was 50.95%, significantly higher than the provincial number of 39.77%. Around the region, Gail Fearn was elected mayor of Heron Bay. Mario Pelche was easily re-elected mayor of Bois-Joli. He'll be joined by incumbent Cindy Roy Bernard and newcomer Chantel Bernard, the two councillors at large. Tina Joinkus is newly elected as the Ward 1 rep, along with incumbent Peggy Savoy-Leclerc. In Ward 2, Guy Landry was re-elected, with Sophie Thibault also earning a seat. In Beldune, Mario Lapointe defeated Paula A. Arsenault to become mayor. And in Kedgwick, Eric Gagnon was re-elected mayor. The New Brunswick RCMP warning the public about safety risks linked to Senior Assassin, a popular game played out by graduating students. The game involves participants using water guns to eliminate assigned targets, but police say the activity can quickly become dangerous. Some water guns are painted to look like real firearms, which could trigger an armed police response. Officers also say students trying to avoid being eliminated or tagged may trespass or drive recklessly. The RCMP says laws involving trespassing, disturbing the peace, and dangerous driving will be strictly enforced, and they're urging students to make safe, responsible choices. The province's education department has updated its digital literacy framework for classrooms, which was originally released in 2022. The department says that while the original policy touched on AI, the updated version contains extensive language on its use. Brunswick News reporting the update shows this version weaves AI thinking throughout rather than treating it as a separate topic. The updated guide revolves around six themes: digital citizenship, digital health and wellness, critical inquiry and meaning-making, creativity, design, problem-solving, communication and collaboration, and computational thinking. In a statement, NBTA President Heidi Ryder says the insertion of formal AI guidelines reflects a reality that's already here. Communities across New Brunswick can now apply to host the 2026 New Brunswick Day ceremony. Tourism, Heritage and Culture Minister Isabel Terrio says the annual celebration gives communities a chance to showcase their culture, heritage and local spirit. The province says communities will be evaluated on criteria including accessibility, cultural diversity and local talent. The successful host community will receive up to $30,000 to help plan and deliver events. Applications from local governments to host New Brunswick Day must be submitted by June 11th. In sports, the Colorado Avalanche have a 3-1 series lead after a 5-2 win over Minnesota in the Stanley Cup playoffs. In the PWHL, Game 5 between Minnesota and Montreal was postponed to tonight due to player safety concerns related to illness. In the NBA playoffs, Oklahoma City completed a sweep of the Lakers, while Cleveland beat Detroit to even their series at 2 games apiece. And in the majors, Tampa Bay beat Toronto 8-5, with Baltimore edging the Yankees 3-2. Now you're up to date. I'm Jen Nicholson.
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5: It's 100 FM weather. Today we're going to see sunshine, a mixture of sun and cloud near noon, a high of plus 9 degrees throughout the day, and tonight partly cloudy, clearing after midnight, and a low of minus 4. Wednesday going to be sunshine throughout the day, a high of plus 15, and throughout the evening cloudy periods, chance of showers and a low of plus 6. The outlook for Thursday is cloudy, chance of showers and a high of plus 14. At 8:34, it is clear skies, sunshine, plus 4.
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Time now for Hollywood Buzz. Well, Savannah Guthrie is not losing hope. More than 3 months after her mother, Nancy Guthrie, was kidnapped from her Arizona home, the Today co-anchor shared to vow not to give up searching for her mom while honoring the 82-year-old in a powerful Mother's Day tribute. Alongside an emotional May 10th Instagram reel that featured a compilation of photos and videos of Nancy and her family, including Simlin's siblings, Cameron Guthrie and Annie Guthrie, Savannah wrote, "Mother, daughter, sister, Noni, we miss you with every breath. We will never stop looking for you. We will never be at peace until we find you." Well, the Hits 100 FM Bogotical web poll results today is going to be, do you like the idea of government-run grocery store? 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And again, today's web poll is powered by Bogotical. It's now time for Out on the Town, Hits 100 FM's listing of where to eat and things to do. 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

0: 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Well, today is International Nurses Day. So a big high five out to all the nurses in the province. Again, the things you do every day makes this world go around. So enjoy International Nurses Day.
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0: Hits 100 FM weather. Today we're going to see sunshine, a mixture of sun and cloud near noon, a high of plus 9 degrees. Tonight partly cloudy, clearing after midnight, and a low of minus 4. Wednesday going to be sunshine throughout the day, a high of plus 15. And throughout the evening, cloudy periods overnight, chance of showers and a low of plus 6. The outlook for Thursday is cloudy, chance of showers, and a high of plus 14. At 8:54, it is sunshine, plus 4.
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0: Hits 100 FM weather. Today we're going to see sunshine, a mixture of sun and cloud near noon, a high of plus 9 degrees. Tonight partly cloudy, clearing after midnight, and a low of minus 4. Wednesday looks like we're going to have sunshine throughout the day, a high of plus 15, and throughout the evening cloudy periods overnight, chance of showers and a low of plus 6. The outlook for Thursday is cloudy, chance of showers, and a high of plus 14. At 9:48, it is plus 6.
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0: after midnight and a low of minus 4. Wednesday, going to be sunny throughout the day, a high of plus 15, and throughout the evening, cloudy periods overnight, chance of showers and a low of plus 6. The outlook for Thursday is cloudy, chance of showers and a high of plus 14. At 11:38, it is sunshine plus 9.
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1: 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And rewind the tape a little. 5, 4, 3, 2, 1.
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0: 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On this day in 1998, rock musician Lenny Kravitz released his fifth full-length studio album, Five, on Virgin Records. It became a chart topper in Australia and sold over 6 million copies worldwide. 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

0: Hey, it's Josh with your Back in the Day replay. On this day in 2001, American girl group Destiny's Child topped the UK albums charts for the first time ever with their third studio album, Survivor. And on the exact same day, with her seventh studio album, All For You, Janet Jackson scored her fifth consecutive chart topper on the Billboard US 200. More with your Back in the Day replay coming up.
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13: It's now time for the funeral directory on Hits 100 FM. Passed away at the Campbellton Regional Hospital on Monday, May the 4th, at the age of 91, Mr. Daniel Savoie of Dundee. That's Daniel Savoie, husband of the late Marie-Rose LeBlanc Savoie. A funeral mass will be held at the Eel River Crossing Church on Wednesday, May the 13th, at 11 a.m. The family will welcome family and friends at Savoie's funeral home, Eel River Crossing, on Tuesday, May the 12th, from 7 to 9 p.m. For those who wish, a donation can be made to the Tree of Hope in his memory. Fond memories and expressions of sympathy may be shared at salonsavoy.ca for the family. Funeral arrangements are in the care of Savoy's Funeral Home, Eel River. Passed away at the Campbellton Regional Hospital in Campbellton on Thursday, May the 7th, at the age of 60, Mrs. Rebecca Lee LeBilwa of Eel River Bar. That's Rebecca Lee LeBilwa. A funeral mass for Mrs. LeBilwa will be held at the St. John Bosco Church in Dalhousie on Wednesday, May the 13th at 2 p.m. Family will welcome family and friends at her residence, 7 Olympic Drive in Eel River Bar, on Monday, May the 11th from 2 p.m. and on Tuesday, May the 12th at 1 p.m. Fond memories and expressions of sympathy may be shared at MyraCamilton.com. Funeral arrangements are in the care of Myra's Funeral Home, Campbellton. 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

0: Alexander Stewart, his problem instead on Hits 100. It's Chris, and coming up this Friday, don't miss the Rest of Gush Family Services once again putting on a free community event, and that's Friday at 1 Savoy Avenue going from 3 p.m. till 6 p.m. And this year's theme is Carnival. It's to celebrate International Day of Families. 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Free treats like hot dogs, popcorn, and cotton candy.
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5: Here's your latest Environment Canada weather forecast. Mix of sun and cloud this afternoon, a high of 9. For tonight, partly cloudy this evening, then clearing overnight, low of minus 4. For Wednesday, mainly sunny, high tomorrow 15. And for Thursday, cloudy with a chance of showers and a high of 14.
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1: Is it a relapse if it's just a dream? 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

0: Taylor Swift and Elizabeth Taylor on Hits 100. If you're into drinking wine, then you should know the statistic today that a survey finds that red wine is good for helping you relax. Drinks like gin and bourbon are good for making you feel lively. So if you're into drinking alcohol, those are the three that they mentioned in this study. But hey, water does good things too.
1: Hello, I'm Paula Doucet, president of the New Brunswick Nurses Union. 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
5: Restigouche Golf and Country Club members, the annual general meeting will be held at the Restigouche Country Club Clubhouse at 7 p.m. on May 12th. Please note that an important modification to the club's bylaws will be presented for approval. 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

0: Frank Walker and Lay It On Me on Hits 100, streaming hits100fm.ca. It's Chris, and in news today, we're talking about Shakira remaining the queen of the World Cup music. She's once again been tapped for the official 2026 FIFA World Cup song, Die Die, with Nigerian star Burna Boy. It premieres on Thursday of this week. She shares a one-minute teaser in an Instagram video where she's shown wearing a royal blue miniskirt and bright yellow top while dancing and holding a soccer ball. Sounds festive.
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6: Here's your latest Environment Canada weather forecast. Mix of sun and cloud this afternoon, a high of 9. For tonight, partly cloudy this evening, then clearing overnight, low of minus 4. For Wednesday, mainly sunny, high tomorrow 15, and for Thursday, cloudy with a chance of showers and a high of 14.
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0: That's good as hell on Hits 100. The St. John United Thrift Shop this week is looking forward to seeing you on Thursday from 12:30 till 2:30, and every Thursday at 123 Brunswick Street in Dalhousie. Hey, what's your next event? 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
3: Good afternoon. The Campbellton area saw some of the highest voter participation in the province for Monday's municipal elections. Nearly 53.8% of eligible voters in Campbellton turned out to elect Michelle Soucy mayor last night. That was well above the provincial average of just 39.8% voter turnout. Some other municipalities in the region did even better. 61% of eligible voters showed up in Heron Bay to elect Gail Fearon mayor. 68.8% turned out to elect Mario Pelche mayor in Bois-Joli. And 68.7% of eligible voters came to the polls in Beldune, where Mario Lapointe will be the new mayor. Kedgwick topped them all, where a whopping 72% of voters turned out, electing Eric Gagnon mayor. Voters across New Brunswick elected 35 new mayors in the province's 77 municipal governments on Monday. It was the first full round of municipal elections since the province underwent its major local government reform. Those newly formed governments went to the polls in 2022, but the others hadn't held elections since 2021. The Holt government is promising sweeping changes to the lobbyist rules that will force companies and people to disclose more of their activities that aim to influence government decisions. Justice Minister Robert McKee says the overhaul will expand the definition of lobbyist, require monthly reporting, and give the integrity commissioner new powers to investigate violations and hand out penalties. Changes would also require disclosure when politicians attend events like NHL or NBA games that are paid for by private interests. Current registry has faced criticism for lacking transparency and operating largely on an honor system. McKee tells Post Media the updated rules are aimed at restoring public trust and making lobbying activity more open and accountable. You may want to keep the umbrella handy this summer. The Old Farmer's Almanac and the Weather Network are both predicting a cooler and wetter than normal summer for the Maritimes. Much of the country is forecast to see above average heat in July and August. The Maritime provinces are expected to see seasonal temperatures with more rainfall and unsettled weather. Forecasters say the developing El Nino weather pattern in the Pacific could influence conditions across eastern Canada, bringing storm activity and periods of heavy moisture. On the bright side, the same El Nino weather pattern could also help produce a quieter than usual Atlantic hurricane season. A new report from the Bank of Canada shows prices on goods affected by counter tariffs against the U.S. in the last year were roughly 6% higher on average than non-tariffed goods. Central Bank compared the costs of more than 100,000 tariffed goods at seven retailers. Jen Nicholson has the details.
4: It showed nearly a quarter of the counter tariffs were passed on to prices paid by consumers by mid-June of last year. The report says the bulk of those higher prices on tariffed goods fell back in line with the control group 3 months after Ottawa removed most of the counter tariffs in September, according to CTV. Canada continues to levy counter tariffs on select steel, aluminum, and U.S.-made autos that don't comply with the Canada-U.S.-Mexico agreement and imposes tariffs on global steel imports above certain quotas. For MBS News, I'm Jen Nicholson.
3: And today is the due date for filling out census forms. Stats Canada says while the completing the census is required by law, their priority is the successful collection of data rather than the pursuit of penalties. A reminder letter will be sent to households that don't complete the form by mid-May. Additional follow-ups could involve phone calls and in-person visits to ensure that the census is completed. Failure to complete the census can result in a fine of up to $500. In sports, in the NHL playoffs, the Canadiens and Sabres play Game 4 in Montreal tonight, with the Habs leading that series 2-1. Elsewhere, the Ducks and Golden Knights play Game 5 in Vegas, with that series all tied up 2 games apiece. In the PWHL playoffs, the Victoire and Minnesota Frost will play a rescheduled deciding Game 5 tonight in Montreal. That game was abruptly canceled last night over health and illness concerns involving some of the players. Winner of Game 5 tonight will advance to play Ottawa in the Walter Cup Finals. And in the majors, the Blue Jays continue their series at home tonight against Tampa. Now you're up to date. I'm Jeff Goodfellow.
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3: Here's your latest Environment Canada weather forecast. Partly cloudy this evening, then clearing overnight, a low of minus 4. For Wednesday, mainly sunny, high tomorrow of 15. And for Thursday, cloudy with a chance of showers and a high of 14.
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0: 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Forecast today, sunshine, bit of cloud, bit of shower activity late today and into this evening. High 5, low near minus 5 overnight tonight. Sunshine Wednesday and a high of 14.
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8: Like I said, it depends on what you're looking for.
1: Residents of the Campbellton Regional Community, please be advised that the spring cleanup will take place during the month of May. To keep our community safe and clean, materials must be placed only during the scheduled cleanup week, not before. Any items placed earlier will result in additional removal fees being invoiced to the property owner. For your information, cleanup week is scheduled as follows. Athelville, May 18th to 22nd. Campbellton, May 18th to 29th. McKendrick, Valdemore, St. Arthur, May 25th and 29th only. Glencoe McLeod's, one large item per pickup. Tide Head, May 25th to 29th. And here are a few reminders. Items that are too large or too heavy will not be collected. Materials must be placed in boxes or garbage bags. Leaves must be bagged and branches tied in 4-foot lengths. Propane or gasoline containers, refrigerators, freezers, tires, building materials including windows, liquids, and trees will not be picked up. You can return tires, oil, and glycol at a garage where you can purchase these items. Paint cans and electronics to Billy's Bottle Exchange, 15 Boom Road, Athelville area. Your cooperation is greatly appreciated.
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7: Here's your latest Environment Canada weather forecast. Partly cloudy this evening, then clearing overnight, a low of minus 4. For Wednesday, mainly sunny, high tomorrow of 15. And for Thursday, cloudy with a chance of showers and a high of 14.
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3: Good afternoon. The Campbellton area saw some of the highest voter participation in the province for Monday's municipal elections. Nearly 53.8% of eligible voters in Campbellton turned out to elect Michelle Soucy mayor last night. That was well above the provincial average of just 39.8% voter turnout. Some other municipalities in the region did even better. 61% of eligible voters showed up in Heron Bay to elect Gail Fearon mayor. 68.8% turned out to elect Mario Pelche mayor in Bois-Joli. And 68.7% of eligible voters came to the polls in Belle Dune, where Mario Lapointe will be the new mayor. Kedgwick topped them all, where a whopping 72% of voters turned out, electing Eric Gagnon mayor. Voters across New Brunswick elected 35 new mayors in the province's 77 municipal governments on Monday. It was the first full round of municipal elections since the province underwent its major local government reform. Those newly formed governments went to the polls in 2022, but the others hadn't held elections since 2021. The Holt government is promising sweeping changes to the lobbyist rules that will force companies and people to disclose more of their activities that aim to influence government decisions. Justice Minister Robert McKee says the overhaul will expand the definition of lobbyist, require monthly reporting, and give the integrity commissioner new powers to investigate violations and hand out penalties. Changes would also require disclosure when politicians attend events like NHL or NBA games that are paid for by private interests. Current registry has faced criticism for lacking transparency and operating largely on an honor system. McKee tells Post Media the updated rules are aimed at restoring public trust and making lobbying activity more open and accountable. You may want to keep the umbrella handy this summer. The Old Farmer's Almanac and the Weather Network are both predicting a cooler and wetter than normal summer for the Maritimes. Much of the country is forecast to see above average heat in July and August. The Maritime provinces are expected to see seasonal temperatures with more rainfall and unsettled weather. Forecasters say the developing El Nino weather pattern in the Pacific could influence conditions across eastern Canada, bringing storm activity and periods of heavy moisture. On the bright side, the same El Nino weather pattern could also help produce a quieter than usual Atlantic hurricane season. A new report from the Bank of Canada shows prices on goods affected by counter tariffs against the U.S. in the last year were roughly 6% higher on average than non-tariffed goods. Central Bank compared the costs of more than 100,000 tariffed goods at seven retailers. Jen Nicholson has the details.
4: It showed nearly a quarter of the counter tariffs were passed on to prices paid by consumers by mid-June of last year. The report says the bulk of those higher prices on tariffed goods fell back in line with the control group 3 months after Ottawa removed most of the counter tariffs in September, according to CTV. Canada continues to levy counter tariffs on select steel, aluminum, and U.S.-made autos that don't comply with the Canada-U.S.-Mexico agreement and imposes tariffs on global steel imports above certain quotas. For MBS News, I'm Jen Nicholson.
3: And today is the due date for filling out census forms. Stats Canada says while the completing the census is required by law, their priority is the successful collection of data rather than the pursuit of penalties. A reminder letter will be sent to households that don't complete the form by mid-May. Additional follow-ups could involve phone calls and in-person visits to ensure that the census is completed. Failure to complete the census can result in a fine of up to $500. In sports, in the NHL playoffs, the Canadiens and Sabres play Game 4 in Montreal tonight, with the Habs leading that series 2-1. Elsewhere, the Ducks and Golden Knights play Game 5 in Vegas, with that series all tied up 2 games apiece. In the PWHL playoffs, the Victoire and Minnesota Frost will play a rescheduled deciding Game 5 tonight in Montreal. That game was abruptly canceled last night over health and illness concerns involving some of the players. Winner of Game 5 tonight will advance to play Ottawa in the Walter Cup Finals. And in the majors, the Blue Jays continue their series at home tonight against Tampa. Now you're up to date. I'm Jeff Goodfellow.
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3: Here's your latest Environment Canada weather forecast. Partly cloudy this evening, then clearing overnight, a low of minus 4. For Wednesday, mainly sunny, high tomorrow of 15. And for Thursday, cloudy with a chance of showers and a high of 14.
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Mike DeMaro, that's calling on Hits 100. Hey, we are calling you to have some fun coming up on May 17th from 1 till 3, Campbellton Middle School Gym. It's sponsored by the Wild Child Events and all proceeds going towards the building of the new playground. 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Details now on the Family Fun Day, May the 17th. 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It's the free ride after 5, and it's Chris coming up next, Justin Bieber.

0: 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Hey, what song did I play at 5 o'clock? 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It's Chris, and coming up next, we've got Alex Porat, Ariana Grande, and Pink, along with Majid Jordan.
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6: Restigouche Golf and Country Club members, the annual general meeting will be held at the Restigouche Country Club Clubhouse at 7 p.m. on May 12th. Please note that an important modification to the club's bylaws will be presented for approval. 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

0: 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Stop by the website to be a part of our Vogue Optical web poll question. And today we ask you, do you like the idea of a government-run grocery store? Yes or no? Well, there's a writer in the Toronto Sun that says it's impossible given the profit margin of groceries is about 2 to 4% at best, and a government-run store would come with government wages, which are generally about 25% higher on average compared to the private sector for similar jobs. I think this is just a matter of time. This is probably going to happen at some point. But do you like the idea of a government-run grocery store? Yes or no? 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
7: Here's your latest Environment Canada weather forecast. Partly cloudy this evening, then clearing overnight, a low of minus 4. For Wednesday, mainly sunny, high tomorrow of 15. And for Thursday, cloudy with a chance of showers and a high of 14.
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4: Here's your latest Environment Canada weather forecast. Partly cloudy this evening, then clearing overnight, a low of minus 4. For Wednesday, mainly sunny, high tomorrow of 15. And for Thursday, cloudy with a chance of showers and a high of 14.
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